0: Abiondo, You're So Fine.
1: Have you noticed that people are still having sex? All the denouncement had absolutely no effect. Parents and counselors constantly scorned them, but people are still having sex and nothing seems to stop them. Still having sex, they've been told not to. Perhaps they are perplexed. When you see them holding hands, they're making future plans to engage in the activity.

fact that people are still having sex. It's rather obvious. It's just what one expects. The evidence is all around that everyone in every town has had it one time or another in their life. At this very moment, people are still having sex in a downtown condo or street in the projects. All

0: 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And if your man gives you trouble, just to move out on the double, and you don't let it trouble your brain, because away goes trouble down the drain. I said away goes trouble down the drain.
1: Indeed, last night a DJ saved my life. Och det blir ditt år igen, om du stannar kvar vid en ditt jockey. Och bara försvinner alla dina problem rätt ner i papperskorgen.

work out. We were good friends, but you kept messing up again and again. This is my final warning to you. I can't take it no more. I don't want it no more. Come on.

0: Now, I command thee to buy this rotating plastic demon, or I will curse thee to the end of time. Say.
1: You gave me love like a river overflowing.

0: why is that then?
1: Will you make Mr. Whittaker at number 32?
2: Besides, it's not very good for the voice.
0: A bit harsh, isn't it?
3: No! Sleep! Till bedtime!
4: Talking of which, it's 10:30 already.
1: Oh! What time do they stay up till in America?
4: Oh, very late. Sometimes 10:45.
5: Well, actually, I've heard in New York they sometimes even stay up till midnight.
1: No! No wonder they do all that shouting.
4: Yes, they must be very snappy and irritable.
5: That's right.
4: You know, I heard a story that those toasty boys stayed up till 12:15.
1: Well, that's really just silly.
5: They're just going to get burnt out.

0: a Plymouth dealer, a dealing man. 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
1: Hey, man, the name of the Plymouth Fastback is the Barracuda.
0: I can't pronounce Barracuda.
1: Yeah, well, look, man, try this. Say back.
0: Back.
1: Ra.
0: Ra.
1: Coo.
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1: Da.
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0: Baba, ra, ra, cuckoo, da, da.
1: Well, it ain't Barracuda, man, but I think we got a hit record.

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1: Wrong, you goodies.
2: Here's the tempo. I'll give it to you now. One, two, three, four.

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1: 80-talet, dygnet runt.
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3: Old times, my friend.